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2: 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Now it's Olivia Dean, and So Easy to Fall in Love on The Weekend Throwdown. I could

0: the weekend. Throwdown. I'm Jagger and Ginger. Niall Horan likes to do pranks on people.
1: He does. And you know, he makes me almost want to pick up the phone when I don't know the number.
0: Well, he might be pranking us soon with an alter ego named Dave.
1: Dave?
0: Not Niall.
2: Dave.
0: I'm sure that Niall puts on an accent as well. Probably tries to sound like us.
1: I was going to say it's probably an American accent.

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13: It's Spider-Man, Brand New Day. It's rated PG-13, starring Tom Holland and Zendaya. 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
13: 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Now it's Olivia Rodrigo and Drop Dead on the Weekend Throwdown.

0: the Weekend Throwdown. Thanks so much for hanging out with us. Of course, we'd love to play your song. And the way we can do that quickly is by you hitting us up on our socials at WKND Throwdown. Right, Ginger?
1: That's right, Jagger. This one came in from at Lily545, listening to us on Z94.7, today's hit music in Grand Forks, North Dakota. And she'd love us to play Ella Langley in Choosing Texas.

0: is Baby Monster and Shum. It's the Weekend Throwdown. I'm Jagger. Time now for our weird, wacky story of the week. And Ginger, what do you have for us?
1: Okay, so you know when you go to the airport to go on a flight, sometimes the flights get canceled and then you're stuck sleeping on the floor in a horrible situation?
0: Oh, that's happened before, yeah.
1: Oh my gosh, it's awful. Well, good news. Did you know that it's perfectly legal to bring a hammock into the airport so you could stretch out and take a nap while waiting for your flight?
0: I was not aware of this.
1: I don't think I've ever seen anyone on a hammock. But TSA says there's no regulation preventing hammocks from being taken through security.
0: Oh, that's good news.
1: I mean, I couldn't even bring a yogurt, but you can bring a hammock? I don't get it. But the caveat is, it has to fit into your carry-on bag. And you need to make sure you get approval before hanging it on a couple random poles and then taking a nap.
0: Well, good luck getting it through your carry-on bag.
1: Also, question. How do you watch your luggage if you're sleeping?
0: You don't.
1: So I feel like it kind of is against the rules.
0: Maybe it's a bad idea.
1: Yeah, I don't think I recommend it. I mean, it's better than sleeping on the floor, but maybe if you come with someone else and they stay awake and uncomfortable while you're comfortable in your hammock.
0: Sounds like a lot of work.
1: I'll bring the hammock. You sleep on the floor.
0: Yay.
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1: It's the Weekend Throwdown. I'm Jagger and Ginger. It sounds like Dominic Fike and I have something in common in a weird way.
2: And what is that?
1: Well, there's certain types of media that are easy to fall asleep to.
2: Jagger, are you referring to my audio narrative podcast?
1: Yes, the one that for some reason, even though you were playing all these different characters, your voice soothed me and I fell asleep nicely to it.
2: Yeah, because I'm not really sure that's a compliment. Oh my gosh, I love your podcast. I really love to fall asleep to it.
1: It didn't bore me to sleep, it just made me comfortable. It made me relax.
2: Well, who else thinks that? Like, really?
1: Well, Dominic Fike told Dax Shepard that he was falling asleep to his podcast that he was on. It's good to sleep to. It's comforting to him. So there you go.
2: Really? And that's a good one. All right. So maybe what you said is actually a compliment.
1: There you go. Dominic Fike and Baby Doll.

0: It's the Weekend Throwdown. I'm Jagger. Time to get out the door, Ginger.
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0: 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Operations Manager Rich O'Brien. Thanks, as always, to Executive Producer Flips, Ginger, Wendy Wall, Gerizotti, Associate Producer Andrew, and Elsa the Wonder Pup. We're back with a new show for you next week right here on the Weekend Throwdown. I'm free.

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0: is this a number to call for to make an oral expression?
1: This is the number. What's your name and where are you calling from? I'll take care of you.
0: Oh, great. Deborah from Reno.
1: Okay.
0: And I wanted to make an oral expression to Lewis in Carson City.
1: Wonderful. What do you want to tell Lewis tonight? What's your message?
0: I just want to tell him how much I love him and I miss him and that he's the love of my life and I can't wait till he can come home.

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1: You're Shonda in Brooklyn. Shonda, welcome to the show, and tell us who you're thinking about tonight.
2: Thinking about Jason Young.
1: What is your message to Jason tonight? What would you like to tell him?
2: I want to tell him I love him. I'm thinking about him. Even though I'm studying, I'm still thinking about him.
1: What are you studying, Shonda?
2: I'm studying for my real estate exam.
1: Look at that. All right. Is it hard to keep your mind on the studies when you're thinking about Jason?
2: It is.
1: does he keep infiltrating your thoughts tonight?
2: He is.
1: Well, here's what we're going to do. We're going to send this message out, first of all, to Jason. We're going to play a special song for you. And then I want you to get to studying. I want you to hit those books. I want you to score 100. And then sell me a big house next year, okay?
2: I will.
1: All right. But a good price.
2: I will. Because I can't
1: afford a big house, but I want to live in a big house. So, Shonda, I'm counting on you.
2: Okay, well, I'll have to check on this. With that being said, I'll have to check the sheriff's list and see what's going. Who's in foreclosure and get it at a negotiable price for you.
1: That's what I'm talking about. Beachfront property, okay?
2: Okay. Okay.

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1: Hi, this is Sandra from Salem, Oregon. I would like to send an oral expression out to my boo, Dominic G, in Seattle, Washington. I just wanted to say that I love you and I miss you, and I hope you're home soon.
2: Hey, Honolulu, Hawaii, to Illinois, Rock Falls. Love you, Jaden and Liliana. This is Daddy. Can't wait to see you this summer. We're going to go surfing, and we're going to jump off the rock at Waimea.
3: Hi, this is Lasika in Fort Worth, Texas. I would like to send my expression out to Tony Hervey in Oklahoma. 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We've been through a lot in 20 years, and I know that we have a lot of more years to come.
4: Hi, my name is Danielle from Albuquerque, New Mexico. 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
0: All right, phone number 877-209-0631. 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
2: Hi, my name is Angel Viagrana. I want to tell to Anaïs López that I'm sorry that I love her very much, and we're listening to you every Sunday night. I love you, baby.
3: This is Angelina. I want to say I'm sorry to Kenyo. Babe, I just want to say I'm sorry for being so distant, and I just want you to know that I love you so much, and I can't wait for you to come home to me.
4: My name is Jamequa Jones. I'm calling out of Long Island, New York. I want to apologize to my husband, Vincent. Daddy, I'm so sorry. I hope you can forgive me. Love you, Daddy.

0: Well, hope you had an incredible weekend. I really do. I hope you are surrounded by the people who you love and the people that love you the most. I really, really do. If you're separated, if you're far away from the person or people that you care about tonight, we're going to try to bring you a little bit closer through a special song or an oral expression. And make sure they're listening, too. It's a two-way street. Make sure they are also listening along with you tonight on the Sunday Night Slow Jams.
1: Hi, this is Yesenia from Chicago, Illinois, and my oral expression goes out to the love of my life, Carlos in Lincoln, Illinois. Baby, I just want you to know that I love you so very much and that you mean everything to me. You are my forever.
2: Hello, this is Jamie in Colwood, West Virginia, sending out an oral expression to Sheila nearby Bartley, West Virginia. I miss you, babe. Please call me soon.
3: Hi, my name is Mallory Williams from Chino, California, and this goes to my husband, Dennis Williams, in Soledad, California. I love you, baby. You're always on my mind.
4: Hi, my name is Jocelyn Griffin from Olean, New York. I'd like to send an oral expression to my husband, James Matthew. I just want to let you know that you are the best thing that's ever happened to me, and I love you beyond words.
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1: Yes, I would like to make an oral expression to my loving wife, Bianca. Not only is she turning 43 this year, but we also recently celebrated our 4-year wedding anniversary, and I'd like to tell her I love you and hope you have a good birthday this year.
2: Absolutely. What's your name?
1: Edmund Iverson.
2: Edmund, thanks so much for checking in tonight. Where are you calling from?
1: Nebraska. And her and I met, and we're both from Denver, Colorado. And we've been together 20 years and only married 4.
2: Edmund, that sounds like a love story to me, my friend. I thank you so very much for both listening, both in Denver and now in Nebraska tonight. And I wish you another 20 years and then another 20 after that.
1: Thank you.
2: Appreciate you listening tonight, Edmund. Have a great night.
1: You too.

0: say I'm sorry on the apology line. 1-877-209-0631.
1: Hello, my name is Adrian Martinez. I'm from Laredo, Texas. And I want to make an apology to Vanessa because she's the love of my heart. I miss her every single day. I can't go without her.
2: This is Tracy from Sacramento, California, sending out an apology to Seneca Hill in Delano, California. Baby, I am sorry for the things that I put you through, and I just want us to work out, and I cannot wait for you to get home.
3: Yes, I'll just send all expression out to the mother of my kids, Christina. I want you to know that I apologize for everything I put you through. I'm really ready to come back home. It's been the longest year without you and my boys. And I love you. Hope we can talk. Bye.
4: Shy. Coming right back at you, baby.

0: Right time for your oral expression. Sunday night slow jams continue from city to city and coast to coast and all around the world. We have a special phone number that gets you right here into the studio. Get ready to lock our number in. I'll give you that number in just about 40 seconds.
1: Hi, this is Kiki. I'm calling from Sacramento, California. I wanted to tell my love of my life, Quentin, I love you so much, and I'm glad that we're together.
2: Melissa from Lubbock, Texas, going out to Chris Nunley. I love you so much.
3: Hey, what's up, guys? It's Arvin from Las Vegas, Nevada, and this message is going out to my beautiful wife, Isabel Contreras. Just want to tell her that I love her, even though she's sitting here right next to me right now. We all the way. All the way, baby. Let's go.
4: My name is Sabrina, calling in from Albuquerque, New Mexico. This message is for Daniel. I just want you to know, baby, that I love you and I miss you so much. I hope you're listening right now, too, baby. I love you so much. Good night.
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2: The name is Katrina Cameron. My city and state, San Jose, California. The person who this is going out to is Roel Orson. 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
3: 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Baby, I'm sorry that I haven't been the man that you need in your life. But if you stick by my side and give me one more chance, I promise you, I'll be that man you love. I love you.
4: 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I love you, and I miss you, and I wish you would come see me. 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
1: Hi, this is Stephanie from Santa Fe, New Mexico, and I want to do an oral expression.
2: Stephanie in Santa Fe, let's do it. Who's on your mind tonight?
1: Edwin Figueroa from Colorado Springs.
2: All right, what do you want to tell Edwin tonight?
1: I just want to let him know that I miss him so much, and I want to let him know how much he means to me and can't wait for him to come home. And he means the world to me. Damn.

0: This is Marilyn Monroe, straight out of Austin, Texas, with Christopher Carruthers, giving you a good night kiss for you.
1: Mwah. Hi, this is Monica, calling from Fontana, California. I just wanted to say good night to my husband, Robert, from Fontana, California. I love you, baby.
2: Mwah. Hi, this is Juan Reyes, calling out of Stockton, California. I just want to say good night to the love of my life, Angelina, out of San Jose. I love you, baby. Have a good night. Mwah.
3: Hi, my name is Valerie. I'm in Silverton, Oregon, and I am blowing a good night kiss out to my husband out in Ontario, Oregon. Hussein, if you're listening, I just want to blow you a kiss good night and tell you that I love you, baby. I love you, hubby bee.
4: 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It's a beautiful thing. 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I'm here weeknights, too, Monday through Thursday. 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At very least, we're going to do it again next Sunday night. And please remember one rule. We never say goodbye. No, we don't. We only say goodnight. And until next time, my name's R-Dub. You've been listening to Sunday Night Slow Jams. Thanks for coming through. This hour is brought to you by Convict Records, presenting Akon, Ringtone,

So here's the deal. Playhouse off till Monday as my son's getting married this weekend, but we still want to get you a gift. How would you like to see Train and Bare Naked Ladies at Mystic Lake August 9th? If you want these tickets, we've got a bunch of them to give away this weekend, and all you have to do is text Naked, as in Bare Naked Ladies. 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

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How would you like to see Train and Bare Naked Ladies at Mystic Lake August 9th? 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

So here's the deal. Playhouse off till Monday as my son's getting married this weekend, but we still want to get you a gift. How would you like to see Train and Bare Naked Ladies at Mystic Lake August 9th? 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No,

So here's the deal. Playhouse off till Monday as my son's getting married this weekend, but we still want to get you a gift. How would you like to see Train and Bare Naked Ladies at Mystic Lake August 9th? 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

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Playhouse off till Monday as my son's getting married this weekend, but we still want to get you a gift. How would you like to see Train and Bare Naked Ladies at Mystic Lake August 9th? 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

0: This is what it sounds like when you didn't sign up for the KCLD VIP. 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
1: 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I hope you're never injured in a collision, but if you are, please call us first.
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So here's the deal. Playhouse off till Monday as my son's getting married this weekend, but we still want to get you a gift. How would you like to see Train and Bare Naked Ladies at Mystic Lake August 9th? 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

0: This is what it sounds like when you didn't sign up for the KCLD VIP. 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
3: Hey, good morning. It's Kat and JJ, and heads up. Minivans are making a comeback.
7: They are. And I got to go in, like, I would consider one of the Mac Daddy ones the other day. My friend Kylie, we were both, we had the same idea. We don't have enough time to do anything in town. We had to drop our kids off for weightlifting for 60 solid minutes. So I'm like, you know what? I'm going to watch some Netflix. I look over, she's on the other side of the parking lot. So I walk over and I'm like, show me your van. I have not seen it. She's been raving about it forever. And it was rave worthy. Like, I get in leather. We got the screens that pop down with the push of a button. Everything is the push of the button. And she has four kids. Everyone has their spot. And I'm like, this is a really, really nice car. She's like, I wouldn't trade it in for like a Yukon. You know, she goes, SUV days are done. Everybody can get in, get settled.
3: A little bit of fuel economy too, I bet.
7: Yeah, she loves it. And I'm like, I get it. I get the minivan life now.
3: Is the minivan low-key cool? That's the big question. Avery, you're down, huh?
8: 100%. Minivans are like the new SUV. I think everybody went from minivan to SUV. And then now minivans are like, they're hot. They're cool. They're different. They're spacious. You can have a party in a minivan.
7: It had the captain's chairs, and then each captain's chair had like its own little like storage compartment for each kid. So when they got in, that's all their stuff, everything that they need for like long rides. There were the drop down video screens.
3: I mean, you guys are missing the best part. When we had a minivan, the best part was being able to, like, once your kids are old enough to buckle themselves in, you could sit in the van, press a button, the door opens, you go, are you in? Yep. Press a button, the door is closed. Like, that for me was my favorite.
7: I think we got to bring back the acceptance of the minivan and like don't side eye it because they're pretty cool.
8: I would say make minivans cool again.
3: Get the hat. I did see this text from Cammy, and then I asked how old she was. She said, I'm 23. She's like, I want one so bad.
7: Really? Okay,
3: to
7: good.
3: Be 23 and want a minivan, not a Yukon, not a Denali.
7: Is it to live in it? Is it to do the van life thing? Because no. That's a fad. To make this into maybe. Where you want to live.
3: Are these low-key cool in your opinion? Just hit us up real quick, especially if you're in one right now. I got to hear how much better your life is. 320-251-1047.

0: Good morning and welcome into the Playhouse. It's Kat and JJ. I remember my daughter, when she was in competitive dance, having to go to her school of dance and pick her up at like 8 o'clock on a Wednesday night. And the amount of dance moms driving giant SUVs freaked me out. Abandonment of caring about anyone else. There's little kids walking around everywhere in the dark, right?
1: They got to get home.
0: And this is one of the reasons I'm okay with the minivan making a comeback.
1: Yeah. Lindsay, who used to work here, she had posted on her Facebook, she has three boys, three different sports, sometimes two at the same time. So really, she finds a central point in the town that she lives in. And she got a blow up mattress for the back of her minivan. And she had snacks back there. Mm-hmm. Like, that was her area. Can you imagine watching a grown woman park in a pretty empty parking lot, open up the back, climb in, shut the back, and then she emerges 45 minutes later, 50 minutes later. She'd just be in there watching Prime.
0: Good use of your time. I like that. So is the minivan low-key making a comeback? Is it low-key cool? Most people on socials are saying absolutely.
1: Yeah. And also including some of the features that their minivan has that sets them apart from other minivan owners, because they're like spaceships now. They have everything you need.
0: Now, Frankie said, I've got the ultimate set it apart moment here. Are you in a minivan right now?
2: So I had a minivan at one point that I had actually cut the roof off of.
0: Wait, what?
1: You had a minivan convertible?
2: Yeah.
0: Is that even safe?
2: I'm not sure. I drove around.
0: I thought the whole purpose of a minivan was be like, I'm going to have a good, safe ride for my kids. But you're like, all right. And so, but why cut the top off? I mean, what kind of wild hair gets up your ass to do something like this?
2: So that one, it was a 97 Chevy Venture, and it did not have AC, and the windows didn't open. So I needed some way to stay cool in the summer. And that was the cheapest option, yep.
1: That was the cheapest option? I feel like that would be kind of an expensive thing to do.
2: No, just a couple of Sawzall blades, couple beers, couple buddies, you know.
0: Let's go. I don't judge people, but I know exactly what kind of a person you are.
3: Coming up next.
4: Aww. It's Kat and JJ, and here's what's next.
0: Obviously, minivans are making a comeback, but Nelia texted in, we used to call them loser cruisers.
1: Yes, you used to, because they used to be the bare bones. Now, windows tinted, captain's chairs laid back.
0: Every option.
1: Yeah.
0: I think they're making, heads up, man. They're making a comeback. You're going to see them all over the place as we get ready for our first round of paparazzi. What do you got?
1: All right. First round is going to include two of the ransom notes that the Guthrie family took seriously have now been released. I'm going to read you a couple of the details where the family knew this person knows more than the average faker out there. All right. That's coming up with Radio Paparazzi next.
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0: 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Are you next to win? 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Good luck. Text us now.
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13: As you search frantically for a matching sock so you can finally leave for work.
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13: We're getting back to the show.
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1: This seems fun. Let's go see a movie with dead people.
15: Oh my God. Did you hear this?
16: If it's happening in Hollywood, we're talking about it.
1: This is one of those movies I think about if it's a rainy Sunday and I have nothing to do, I'll turn it on. Practical Magic. It's from 1998. Has Trish ever get into it?
0: No, I've never seen this.
1: Nicole Kidman is in it. Sandra Bullock. And it's so good. So Practical Magic 2 hitting theaters in September. But they wanted to do a special viewing of it. So they took over a cemetery and all of these moviegoers had no idea that the two stars would show up.
17: Perfect movie to show in a cemetery. You should also thank the spirits that are floating around us as well, because you're on their seat, so just move over a little bit.
18: Thank you for all your support for getting this second film made that's coming to you very soon.
0: Was the first one
1: 1998, so it's kind of a cult classic, and so I know that there will be a lot of women that go with their girlfriends to go see this when it hits
0: almost 30 years later, and you know, the stars are still ready to go back for round two. It's kind of cool.
1: They still look incredible. They still look, you know, similar to what they did back in the day. All right, so two Nancy Guthrie ransom notes have been released. They have been released to the public to show what these family members have been going through since their mom Nancy was taken. And you know, Savannah, she puts out these pleas often hoping somebody will bite.
19: It has been months since our mom was taken from us. I truly believe it is never too late to do the right thing. I believe there is always a way home. Please make the right choice.
0: I believe they're releasing these notes right now because they're desperate. They've got nothing to go on.
1: Yeah, but they do want to say, like, the things that were written in these notes, like these two points were written, and that's what got the family's attention. One was she had a white smartwatch on the floor at the foot of her bed. So they included that detail in one of the notes. And then the other note said the white floodlight in the backyard was destroyed, which was true. So,
0: and you never know that unless you were there.
1: Yes. And unless they were the ones that broke it, you know, they didn't want any attention on them with a floodlight. And so just crazy that this family has to still be put through this. Nicole Polizzi, you know her as Snooki from the Jersey Shore. She posted a very emotional Instagram video the other day. She was documenting her hysterectomy.
20: And I just start hysterically bawling. Like, I'm so scared. I don't know what's going to happen. I don't want to feel pain. just very scary.
1: So they had detected cancer and they said, you know, we got to go in. We got to get rid of this. You're done having kids. And even if I'm going to lift the curtain, if you're a female and even if you are done having kids, having a hysterectomy, that's kind of like that huge, you know, stamp of you are done. There's no way. And it's a weird feeling.
0: Jacks up your hormones too, doesn't it?
1: It would mess with it, yeah. But, you know, she'll never have her period again. So that's a bright spot. But it's a big head game situation. So hopefully she gets the support she needs. Blowing out their candles today, Martha Stewart is 85.
0: You got to mention the most famous one. We just got an email about her from our receptionist.
1: Oh, my gosh.
0: If you've ever been here.
1: So in love with Tom Brady is 49.
0: I saw a picture floating around. Maybe it was like Twitter this weekend of Tom Brady on his $50 million yacht alone.
1: Yeah.
0: And it was just like he
1: could be worse.
0: Yeah, well, no, but like he didn't have like models with him,
1: yeah,
0: and his kids weren't with him, and his ex-wife wasn't around, and he was just sitting on the front of this yacht by himself.
1: You're not feeling bad for him, are you?
0: He looked lonely. He looked like a lonely guy.
1: He probably was relaxing.
0: Maybe. I know, but I like relaxing too, but I want people around if I'm on my $50 million yacht.
1: Nope. My. Just me. That's it. Just me. My masseuse waiting for me.
0: Is he masseuse? That's got to be somebody.
1: Yeah, a staff.
0: Oh, I don't want people around me. Right. I want people who will worship me.
1: Yes.
0: Got it. Yes.
3: Coming up next.
4: Up next with Kat and JJ. All right,
0: we'll get you a little bit closer to that $50 million yacht with a game called Coulda, Shoulda, Woulda. Five words can get you cash money in just 3 minutes. Hang on, guys. Kat and JJ.

0: JJ. 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
13: There are only a few seats left to go with us to Mexico on the Party Plane to Paradise 2027. We're going in February thanks to Burst Travel. 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
13: Hey, good morning and thanks for bringing us along for the ride. Let's get to this text from Tracy.
4: Yeah, I've been sitting on this for a few days now because we had a couple of days off. And so I let her know we're going to be talking about it right now. She says, how would you react to this? I just started a new job 2 weeks ago, a very professional setting. A woman that has worked there for about 80 years said, welcome. And then told me immediately to tone down my makeup or I would not be taken seriously. Dang. I'm in a sales-based position, so I will be dealing with a lot of clients. How would you handle this? I've included a picture of how I look today before work. So this is a picture from last week. And I really do not see a problem with it.
13: I don't see the issue here.
4: I think you do your makeup very well. I have no room to say anything about makeup because I don't really know how to do my makeup. I know how to do it to where I feel comfortable, but all I know is like, if you feel like you look good, you're going to do a really good job that day. I know on the days that I brush my hair, like it's going to be a better day, you know?
13: I think you would do it more often.
4: You would think, but nobody can see me. So that's why
13: I don't see a problem with the way she looks. I do feel that this is probably some underlying stuff with somebody who sees somebody younger newer coming in.
4: Threatened.
13: You're just kind of trying to put them in their place, let them know where they belong in line.
4: I would hate to put it out there that this woman is threatened when maybe she's like, we have a female coming in. This is amazing. I want her to be around as long as possible and being taken seriously. I want to give her some advice. And maybe from an older generation, you know, that maybe this woman doesn't wear makeup, that she's like, I'm going to give her some sound advice and hopefully
13: I just can't imagine commenting on anyone's style at work.
4: Yeah. Unless they're like slovenly and they're like, yeah, I got to go see some clients. I'd be like, yeah, like if I were to go see clients, I would fully expect someone to say, let's try again tomorrow. Put on some nicer clothes.
13: Hey, Noah, you just heard the text and everything. Would you have any thoughts on this?
0: Okay, I'm going to give you two answers, okay? What I tell her and what I'm thinking deep down.
4: Okay.
0: What I'm thinking deep down is, yeah, you should probably wear less makeup because I'll have more time in the bathroom in the mornings before work because you're really hogging it. But my real answer is that is a terrible thing to say.
4: Yeah, I know. And to know that you have, like, you know who you're with. You know how serious they are, how much they love their job, how capable they are. But, like, too much mascara is going to hold them back. How crazy is that to say out loud?
0: Yeah, your mascara doesn't affect your sales numbers.
4: Or does it?
0: Well, I don't think so.
4: What if you show up and you have like this clown face on and they're like, we won't take you seriously. Need somebody else.
0: If my girl came to work in a red nose, then this would be a different story. But
13: I'd be curious to see if anyone listening has been approached about the way they look at work.
4: Yeah, we just got a text that said she probably wouldn't have been hired if the makeup was a big deal.
13: That's a good call.
4: Which is true. Think of the bosses. They obviously thought that, Tracy, you looked good enough to work at their establishment.
13: When Kat first started here, she had to be talked to about her dress attire. I've been told, when I had a different position with this company, I was told shorts and a t-shirt are probably not appropriate for some of the meetings we're in.
4: Mm-hmm.
13: And I just went, all right, I'll get some button downs. I'll get to wear some polos. But, I mean, have you ever been talked to about your appearance at work? Has that, like, ever come up? And then how do you handle something like that?
4: What kind of conversation?
13: You feel slighted at first, right?
4: Yeah. So did they send you to do their dirty work when you had to talk to me about my tank tops?
13: Because my chest has
4: never looked as good as it did when I was 21, when I started working here. And I was told to tame those puppies. And I'm like, you know what?
13: The president of our company came into my office and he goes, hey, we have to have a talk. And
4: he goes,
13: I think you guys sound great on the air, but is there a way we can get Kat to, you know, wear a little more?
4: Put on a little when cardigan.
13: When she's out in public and stuff. And I said, yeah, I can have the discussion with her, but it would be best if we had a female that could do that.
4: Mm-hmm.
13: And he goes, oh, we don't. So it's on you. And so I don't even remember how I brought it up.
4: I just said in the hallway.
13: I just said, hey, you got to put on more clothes. I think that was it. So have you ever been talked to about your appearance at work? How'd that go? I mean, did it work? Was it justified? 320-251-1047. I'd love to hear from you.

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3: 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Bradshaw and Bryant.
1: What are you looking at through those binoculars?
4: I'm on Mole Patrol.
1: Mole Patrol.
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0: 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Seeking justice for the injured.
5: Seeking justice for the injured. 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
7: Turn it on.
8: So do you come here often?
7: Turn it up.
9: All the way.
10: Welcome back. Here are Kat and
0: I meant to say it. Here are Kat and JJ. Here we are. Good morning. Welcome in. Let's get you some money, shall we? It's pretty simple. Score yourself some free dough with a little game we call Suds or Soda. Your objective, as we open up a can, is just tell us whether that's a beer or it's a can of soda. Simple enough. You get enough right, you get on the leaderboard. Currently, Heather's up there. You knock her off, and you're well poised to send yourself $1,000 just in time for the holidays. Whoever's on the leaderboard when we do our final show of 2026 will end up with $1,000 in their pocket. So let's get after it. We're going to grab caller number 10 to play Suds or Soda. Again, simple. We open the can. Is it a can of beer? Is it a can of soda? You tell us, and you're caller number 10. You could win $1,000 right now. Good luck.

0: I know the show doesn't sound very prepared, but we were prepared today. My wife brought me in beers.
1: And then you didn't even have to have her do that because there was a bunch in your mini fridge. So I grabbed all those.
0: Think about that. I never go in there anymore. There's probably old meat and everything in there. No. We weren't ready for it. Was from my man Anthony here to take Suds or Soda to a new level. We have a new leader. And just to recount, 1, 2, 3, 4, 5, 6, 7. He's got 8 in a row so far.
1: So Heather be gone.
0: We're going to grab can number 9 and continue Suds or Soda. Now, you're automatically on the leaderboard, but how far will he go? We are ready for can number 9. Anthony, you prepared?
2: I'm ready.
0: You're okay. The guy now. You're the guy everyone's going to be talking about.
1: You're the one, the chosen.
0: We've restocked our ammunition here, and here comes can number 9. Anthony from Sauk Center, the new leader. How far will he go? We're going to find out now as he tells us whether or not this is Suds or Soda.
2: Suds.
1: That was?
0: And it came to an end. That was Soda. I'm so sorry, man.
1: That was a Pepsi Zero.
0: Pepsi Zero Sugar. All right. But hey, nonetheless, you're our new leader on the board, brother. Congratulations. Wow, I have to recount that. 1, 2, 3, 4, 5, 6, 7, 8, 8. 8 is the new number to beat. You are now sitting very, very well atop the leaderboard for $1,000. Hang on, we're going to get all your details. Well done, a new king of Suds or Soda. Sit tight.
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0: 9.
1: Pretty impressive.
0: So now every time we play this game, we've got to be armed with at least 10 beers and sodas.
1: And for so long, I've only put up like 2 or 3 because sometimes they go in just one.
0: There are some days, right, that the very first one fails. So Anthony's our new leader with, what did I say, 8?
1: 8.
0: Holy crap. Let's get into our last round of paparazzi as we get all this sorted out and dump all these cans. What do you got for us?
1: All right, final round of paparazzi. We're going to talk about Linda Blair. If you remember her, she's the actress, the little girl from The Exorcist. So she had her home raided the other day because neighbors said she had too many dogs. They thought it was only going to be 60. You won't believe how many dogs she had on her property. Coming up with Radio Paparazzi next.
3: 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That's
4: how I found my dad. This is the Playhouse. Turn this up louder. Yeah. With Kat and JJ.
0: $5,000 for just one text. We can make it happen. This is the last week of our Big Cash Summer with Pepsi and KCLD. 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You could be $5,000 richer before the weekend. Good luck.
1: Hey, it's Kat. I have a riddle for you. You have a baby. You can no longer A, laugh at anything, B, jump on a trampoline, or C, sneeze. It's all of the above, and it's so not fair. But guess what? We have Emma from Lakes Area Cosmetic Bar on our side. You have something for that.
5: We do have feminine rejuvenation.
1: Okay, tell us everything. How does it work?
5: What it's doing is it's helping you build collagen. It's helping the texture, tone. If you have scarring, it's going to boost the collagen. 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
0: Hey, if somebody hasn't said, hey, good looking in a long time, then you should text us the word lakes right now, L-A-K-E-S, because you can win a gift card to Lakes Area Cosmetic Bar. 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
12: Now, for better or for worse, we're back to the show.
4: 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Cat and JJ are back.
1: Who let the dogs out? Not Linda Blair.
13: Oh, my God. Did you hear this?
12: If it's happening in Hollywood, we're talking about it.
1: After Linda Blair from The Exorcism, her house was raided the other day by authorities because somebody around her said that she had too many rescue dogs. So she had like a permit for 60 dogs that she could keep at her house. Animal control comes in. They count over 200 during their search.
14: I am fine. The animals are fine. We just have some paperwork that has to be dealt with. And that's all this was all about. I don't know why mail isn't used more often to notify somebody.
0: 200 dogs.
1: That is a ton. And it's a lot of money to take care of that many dogs. Olivia Rodrigo talks about a choice that her mom had to make at one point.
15: On this specific day, it was me and Korn headlining at the same time on like opposite stages. And everyone's like, oh, that's perfect. You know, the Olivia fans will go see Olivia. The Korn fans will go see Korn. You know, there's really no overlap, but there was one overlap and it was my mom.
16: Your mom loves Korn.
15: My mom skipped my show to go see Korn.
16: Wow.
0: Dang, that's gotta hurt.
1: I know. All right, so there was a big surprise for a lot of people. If you're a big fan of the 1998 hit Practical Magic, it starred Nicole Kidman, Sandra Bullock. It's one of my favorite go-tos. Practical Magic 2 is hitting theaters in September, and they wanted to give the crowd one heck of a surprise. Listen to this.
17: Perfect movie to show in a cemetery. You should also thank the spirits that are floating around us as well, because you're on their seats, so just...
18: Thank you for all your support for getting this second film made that's coming to you very soon.
0: You thought you were just getting a sneak peek. That's cool.
1: I know. And I love that they did it in a cemetery. How fun. Blowing out their candles today, we have Tom Brady turning 49.
12: Coming up next
4: with Kat and JJ.
0: So Kat ran across an interesting list of advice from boomers. And we broke down the list, but then also took calls from people that are just okay being a boomer and being called a boomer. But what kind of advice do you have for us if you're just a little bit older, maybe in your 50s or your 60s, and you go, yeah, I think I can help out this younger generation? It was pretty interesting on our part. I want you to hear it coming up in a few. Just when

0: mom and dad are boomers, if they were to give us advice, would you take it?
1: I would, but I would never, ever admit that I was taking it. Maybe I'd put my own twist on it, but they know what they're talking about.
0: I ran across this really interesting list of a few things that boomers can get us to do that would make us absolutely better people. And then we took advice from boomers this morning. I want you to hear all of this because it really could help next.
2: Comedy gold.
3: Toronto's cute. It's sort of like if they built New York City at Epcot. From far away, it looks like a real city, but if you knock on any of the building facades, it's hollow. So there's an airport in Toronto called Billy Bishop, which, that's not the name of an airport. Because, okay, I was thinking about wordplay and how we need to ban it. I think it's gone too far. And I was trying to remember when I first had that thought. It was when I was in London. I was in a cab, and we drove past a bar that was called Jack the Chipper. Which is a play on the name of serial killer / rapist Jack the Ripper. So that would be like if in 20 years I opened a bar called Jeffrey Pepstein's. With an adjoining bowling alley called Ghislaine's. See how quickly I can go from wordplay to sex trafficking?
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1: 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I'm here with Brad and Lisa Style, owners of C&D Granite, and you two have some exciting news.
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14: So, drop me a boomer beat.
15: Okay,
14: would
15: boomer,
14: you?
15: Okay, boomer, okay, boomer, okay, boomer.
14: Not much
15: okay,
14: more I can boomer, handle of that, but they were compiling this list of like really unhelpful advice that people had gotten from boomers, but I'm like, you say unhelpful. I say they're very practical. One of them was just stop going to the movies and you'll be able to buy a house. Basically, even if you don't go to a movie, like look at the broad picture. Stop doing things that
16: make you happy. Oh, gosh.
14: That you need to right now in order to buy a house. Buying a house, being a homeowner, you pay yourself back. I know it's really easy to live in an apartment. You're not going to get any of that money back.
16: If you're 23 years old, go to the movies. Keep going out to dinner. Go to the movies. Have experiences.
14: What about this one? Walk into a business, hand the manager your resume, and you'll get hired. I think there is something to that instead of sending it into the website and then you never know whose inbox it's going to go into or spam part of their email and then you never hear back from them.
16: Part of that, though, is follow the directions. When they say, here's how you apply, the first thing is, can you follow the directions? If you can't and you're just going to print something out and then come by my place of work and interrupt me, you're already probably out of the running because, I mean, that's fine with a mom and pop hardware store. But I don't think you're going to get a job at Microsoft by walking in and looking for a manager and going, here's my resume.
14: Maybe not corporate, but if you're going to go into a McDonald's, and make that personal connection. And then this final one was highlighted. Find someone that you can tolerate. Start a family and you'll eventually fall in love. That is what boomers used to do. They're like, listen, you know, time is a ticking. I'm 19. I'm a spinster. I need to start having babies. You know, there was a certain like timeline that you had to follow. Now it's like, let's do us. Let's see the world.
16: Yeah.
14: Let's add to our family if we want to. If not, we'll just enjoy each other for the rest of our lives.
16: I do kind of like that a little bit more just because you want to invest in your relationship before everything gets crazy. Because take it from me. I'm about ready to push my last one out the door. And for 25 years, all you're doing is raising a family and concentrating on those kids. And when those years are over, if you don't like the person that's sitting across from you at dinner when the house is wide open, well, that's a long time to live out the rest of your life if you're not loving that person.
14: I love the idea of getting together with somebody and then doing all the really fun things before you have kids. But then I'm like, when you're younger, you're just stupid enough to have, you know, three kids and deal with it. And you have the energy to do it.
16: That's what I was going to say.
14: Because when you get older, you know, I have some loved ones that are adding to their family right now. And I'm like, oh my God, you're almost 40. That's just wild.
16: Friends that are having babies into their 50s.
14: Yeah.
16: And I'm like, you're high.
14: Yeah. Like Josh Schimmel, he was like, last week we had that audio where he's like, yeah, some of my friends are grandparents now. And I just had a baby 2 months ago. So
16: I can't imagine being on the floor crawling around with a little baby right now.
14: Yeah, but I love advice. I think that, you know, you take it and you do what you will with it. And if it's from a boomer, don't say, oh, that's so dated, because sometimes it'll transcend.
16: Let's get a boomer's perspective. Amy, are you okay with being called a boomer, or are we going to offend you?
14: No, she's not.
17: I was born in 72.
16: Oh, you're for sure a boomer then.
14: Okay.
16: Let's go. What's the advice you want to give everybody?
17: Thank you, Kat. If you said that you thought I looked younger than that.
14: I do.
17: Well, thank you. Yeah. I would say that to bring really family and God back into the household.
14: Okay.
17: You know, I you know, back when I was growing up, it wasn't not talked about or anything like that, but you know, we were a close-knit family after my grandma died. And then it was like my mom was the one that was the one to look up to. And then after she passed, our family just all went separate ways.
14: Mm-hmm. So you think religion would help keep a family unit together?
17: I think, I do. I do believe so. I'm a Christian, but I had God in my life. I went to church school and I just think that not having that in the schools and in the family as much as it was back when I was growing up or back in the 50s or 40s or whatever, you know, it's really important. And I think that some people, you know, just have gotten away from that.
14: Yeah.
17: And then that goes down the line, you know, in the generations. And
16: yeah, there's always been something about religion that holds families together, right? It gives you all a common thread of hope. Yeah. Of, I mean, every religion preaches just try and do the right thing, you know, yeah. Be good to each other, love each other. And if those values can kind of stay strong, then I think you're onto something.
14: I don't think religion has to be in schools if you have a strong faith-based family. You know what I mean? Like, I wouldn't need it in schools at all. I think focus on learning, you know, the important stuff. You're going to send them out into the world. What do they need to know?
16: For it. You're only school for a few hours. So yeah. I like it. Good stuff, Amy. Thank you for chiming in. I appreciate it. Hope you have a good morning.
17: Thanks, you guys too.
16: If,
17: bye.
16: If you're a boomer but you look younger than being a boomer, then you should call now or text us. Like, if there's that one piece of advice that you'd like to broadcast to a whole bunch of people, because boomers apparently get really great advice. They've lived through some tough times. Where are you at? Here we go!
7: It's kind of like a great memory. You want to relive it every now and then.
10: Now let's do it again.
7: It's Kat and JJ in the Playhouse and on demand.
16: Yo, are minivans making a comeback and are they kind of low-key cool right now? Kat sat in a friend's minivan the other day. And what do you think, by the way, she pays for something like that? I mean, what's a new minivan go for?
14: Well, like a monthly payment?
16: No, I'm just like on the stickers. Is it like 40 grand, 50
14: yeah,
16: grand?
14: Probably. I mean, it's literally a cruising house. You know, everything they need is in this. And for the amount of activities they're in, it's an investment, you know?
16: Our question was, are they kind of cool now? And we got surprising answers from our listeners earlier this morning that you have to hear in a couple.

0: Heads up, you're going to drive by car dealerships soon. And if this keeps up, you're going to see minivans in the front row, not like Tahoes or not Denalis, but minivans. And our question this morning is, are they low-key cool again? Or have you ever had a minivan and you were like, I wish I had one of those back? Talk to some very interesting people this morning who have done and had weird minivans. You've got to hear this next.
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0: so it's on you. And so I don't even remember how I brought it up.
1: You just
0: I said,
1: in the hallway.
0: I just said, hey, you got to put on more clothes. I think that was it. So have you ever been talked to about your appearance at work? How'd that go? I mean, did it work? Was it justified?
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0: It's KCLD's 5G shopping spree as we've teamed up with Bradshaw and Bryant to give you a chance to win $5,000 to go on a mad shopping spree. 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

uses, in my opinion, ChatGPT too much. You know, she'll put in a scenario that she's going through. It'll pop out ways to solve that problem. I'm like, you can't problem solve. We have to rely on our brain. Like, what if you're swallowed by a whale? How do you get out? ChatGPT actually has no idea. You're going to hear their answer, their response to your emergency next.

0: tell you right now with confidence that if I were being swallowed by a whale, the last thing that I would remember to do is grab my phone, pull up ChatGPT. I'd be fighting for my life.
1: You can still get out safely?
2: No, I'm inside of him. Maybe I can go out of its blowhole or something.
1: If this is real,
2: it's real.
1: Don't try to go through the blowhole.
2: Maybe I should tickle it.
1: If this is real,
2: it is.
1: In real life,
2: this is real life.
1: Survive.
2: I'm inside of it.
1: If you're
2: running out of time.
1: One sec.
2: Yeah, and
1: do not try to stab or injure the whale.
2: What? I didn't say that.
3: KCLD.
0: The summer is flying by. We have a few more weeks. The kids go back to school. Some look at it like, okay, we're going to get back to a sense of normalcy. And maybe you won't have to spend as much money as you do during the summer. How much on fun summer stuff do you think you've spent so far? And don't include any road trips or anything like that. That's going to cost money. But average summer, how much do you think it's costing you? I'm going to tell you how much the average person is spending for fun in the sun next.
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0: He is on the mend. And I said, OJ, Neb, sauna today. You have to get better because crab and shrimp and crawfish. 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

0: the beginning of the summer, wasn't it, to have a 90s kind of summer where you just put your kids in the backyard or say, go out in the neighborhood, play with kids, don't come back until it's dinner time or you have to go to the bathroom. That was the goal, but still parents are spending a little bit more money than I think they thought they were going to. The average American spends about $400 a summer on weekend activities, weekday activities. So that could be getting into a pool, maybe paying for a park permit so you could go to like the quarries or something like that. How much have you spent this summer so far? Because we still have like a month left.
1: KCLD.
0: What would you do? How would you handle this? You look at your parents, they're supposed to be the example, you know, to show you what a healthy relationship is all about. What if you bust your dad cheating? What this woman did when she found out her dad had a side piece. It's kind of epic. Next.
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0: even imagine how she felt when she found this out for the first time. This woman, she discovers that her dad is stepping out on her mom, and they made it very public.
1: She loves her husband, and she's like, okay, I trust him. Let's go do that. Let's see how it goes. And so they go out of state and explore this new job opportunity. And within a few months of being there, your dad starts an affair with one of his employees, somebody that's underneath him. Now your dad and this woman have a TikTok that they post on daily about their farm and raising their farm animals. And they go on TikTok Live, and a bunch of strangers get on and support them and send them money so that they can feed their farm animals. And you watch them feed their horses and live life.

training mamas and daddies out there, I have the best hack. But you have to have a child that is older than the one that's potty training. If you don't, maybe find a cousin that's a couple of years older. And I'll tell you how everybody is a winner. All right? Next.

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0: have a really challenging time with potty training, whether it's putting the Cheerios in the toilet or a lot of bribery. Did you know that you just have to have a child available to you that is a couple of years older than the one that is potty training? Here's why.
1: Genius parenting hack from Mom Before. I told my 5-year-old that every time his 2-year-old brother goes potty, I'll give each of them a Hershey's Kiss. And now my 5-year-old is teaching his brother how to potty. And I'm just sitting back, passing out Hershey's Kisses and not changing any diapers anymore. Follow me for more genius parenting advice. For just the

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1: So 47% of women have ghosted a man after they realized he didn't have this at his house, which is a big faux pas, you know, and Kat and I still fight about it to this day, actually. And I'm right, and she's wrong, by the way. I'll tell you what it is next with KCLD.
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1: So 47% of women have ghosted a man because he didn't have what at his house?
2: Is it a bed?
1: No, it's toilet paper, dude. Kat and I still getting fights about the toilet paper. She's all like, it gets Charmin, and I freak out if it's not Cottonelle.
3: Sometimes when I wipe, I'll wipe. It's like I'm wiping a marker or something.
1: Dude, have toilet paper at your house. What are you using? You're a guy, for God's sakes. Also, 29% of people, women, have stuffed their bra with toilet paper, according to Elle magazine. But if I were you, I wouldn't use the good stuff on that. I would use, like, one ply.
4: Excuse me, we're looking for a bra for my daughter. Well, we don't have many that small. But come with me, dear. I'll measure you.
1: Yeah, with both hands.
0: It's the

0: sometimes it takes just one person to speak for all of us. You know, most times you're like, listen, don't speak for me. I can speak for myself. But when it comes to back to school shopping, it can get a little confusing.
1: I need to know if anyone at the school has actually ever tried to buy the supplies they put on the list. The list says that my child needs 12 broad tip markers, but at the store, they only come in packs of 10 or 16. So now I have a choice to make. Do I send my child unprepared to school and have them potentially flunk out? Or do I personally finance the marker industry?
2: KCLD.
0: Look around right now at work. Is there a chance that you'd be able to sneak off and do what you gotta do? You know what I mean? You know, get a little frisky at work. You won't believe how many people have done it, maybe even today at work in the U.S. We're going to talk about it on the way.
3: My spidey senses are tingling. I got a feeling that today is the day somebody's going to tell us how much is in your cash cube. Here's your chance. How much is in the cash cube?
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Maybe you have that coworker. 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Or you work with your significant other and you're like, let's, you know, split away for about 20 minutes and do our thing. Nearly half of U.S. Americans that are workers have done that on the job. Okay. 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

is on. You ready for it? We have 60 solid minutes going back in the day. Our favorites to groove to get us through that Monday hump part of our day. All right. So text me what you'd like to hear at 320-251-1047 and back it up. Back it up.

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1: Ladies and gentlemen, this is Mambo number 5.

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He is coming with Neo to the Mystic Lake Amphitheater. You won your tickets right here with KCLD, and they're both going to be in town on the 5th. So if you're going to go, make sure that you videotape the whole thing and then put it on your Facebook. We all love that.

0: Excuse me. 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
1: My name is Slim Shady.
0: Hi, kids. Do you like Primus?
2: Yeah,
0: wanna
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0: see me stick 9-inch nails to each one of my eyelids?
2: Uh-huh.
0: Wanna copy me and do exactly like I did? Uh-huh. 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

0: let the dogs out. 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Did you hear that? She's from The Exorcist, the little girl that like pukes green everywhere. But on her compound, she had 60 dogs registered with the state. But neighbors were like, oh, she has more than that. They found 200.
1: I am fine. The animals are fine. We just have some paperwork that has to be dealt with. And that's all this was all about. I don't know why mail isn't used more often to notify somebody.

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4: Yeah. This album is dedicated to all the teachers that told me I'd never amount to nothing. To all the people that lived above the buildings that I was hustling from that called the police on me when I was just trying to make some money to feed my daughter.
5: Yeah.
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0: noon continues on, not for very long. 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And we're going to kick it off with some magic stick. 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
1: Holy crap, I just got struck by lightning. I wasn't thinking about this at the time until the truck was on fire, but I lost a lot of tools. I probably had a few thousand dollars worth of tools in the truck because I'm a general contractor and that's what I do. So then he flashes this wad of cash and he's like, here, Dad, you can have this to replace your tools. Yeah, I just felt so loved.
0: Saving up for a dirt bike, getting your dad all his tools back. The kid was like, no brainer. What a do-gooder. Do you know one? Are you one? Let's get you some goodies.
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All you got to do is show up at 8:05 to grab yours in the KCLD Playhouse.

think other men should know when they get into a relationship with a female? What do you think should be on that specific page? This guy, he has a PSA for all men out there, all right, that they're thinking about moving in with a girl. He says, think twice. All right, that's on the way.

0: this is a little dramatic to make a very public announcement about this, but it's something I handle in my house because, yeah, it is kind of gross.
1: My name is Paul, and when you move in with a woman, they don't tell you about all the hair that they shed. It's on the countertops, the couches, the floors, and I think my wife puts it places. Like, she doesn't want to clog up the drains, so she puts patches of hair on the shower wall, and now our shower wall looks like a hair cemetery. The hair ends up places where it shouldn't be, like on the inside of my shirt. When I go outside, people ask me if I own a dog. I'm not allowed a dog because my wife said that they shed too much. Huh?
2: KCLD.
0: I will tell you, it has been a few times now that I go into a specific nail salon. There's a woman that owns it. And, you know, it's my fault. I keep touching that burner. But she's so outspoken and very honest with things she'd change about me. Okay? If that's ever happened to you, you're going to be able to identify with this woman next.
2: 1047 KCLD wants you to have retail therapy without the credit card guilt.
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0: happened to me too many times. It should never happen, but I go in for like a manicure, a pedicure, and a woman that owns this place decides to tell me, you know, you need to get some other stuff fixed. It's good to know that I'm not alone.
1: Not proud of it, woman, enough to say it. I haven't gotten my nails done in a salon since this one lady told me I need to get my eyebrows waxed. And when I told her, I was like, oh, it's okay. She goes, oh, that's why you're single. I wish I was joking. That was actually the conversation.
2: KCLD.
0: Experts out there say that there is a forgotten generation. They call them the COVID generation because it was like their parents still had to go to work. And then they had to like do schoolwork through an iPad. And that was like the extent of their learning. I do feel very bad for that generation. But are we now seeing the effects of it? All right. And they are on the road with us. I'm going to talk a little bit more about it next.
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2: You guys know that minivans are on the comeback, right? 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

0: you have experiences with other people, and you're like, who failed you? 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
3: 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The ones that still gotta think

0: Welcome to that afternoon show. It's your best buddy in the whole wide world, me, Derek Lee, with KCLD. And woo, do we got an afternoon of fun, the hits, laughs, and prizes waiting for you.
1: Hey, we're actually in the place picking up a prize, and my kids wanted to wave to you. They think you're like a super celebrity. You waved at us when we came in, but they didn't see you.
0: Oh,
1: so
0: there
1: here
0: you are. Hey, thanks for coming in.
1: Yeah, thank you.
0: And your kids are right. I'm a huge superstar. I have to go.

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1: Nice. Good job.
2: Music that makes you feel something.
0: I felt that one.

0: awesome when people believe in your talent and they buy, you know, radio advertising. No, I don't know if they really like me that much or if it's just because of all the people that listen. So, thank you.
1: Hey, how's it going?
0: Doing well. The studio's a little warm, but I'm shirtless, so we're making it work.
1: Yeah. Woo!
0: You got to calm down or I'm going to call your PO.
1: No. Shoot.

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1: Who sings it? We're going back to 1992 when the Mall of America first opened.
0: Tomorrow, when the Mall of America opens, there are going to be 270 stores to look through. But if that weren't enough, there are going to be 400 of them when this is all said and done and completed.
1: And believe it or not, only about 50 or 60 of the original stores still exist. This song comes from a group that's known for, well, a completely different song that was on TV a lot. All you got to do is tell me...

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1: Who sings it?
0: Me, Derek Lee, on KCLD.
2: Hi, what color am I?
0: Well, you're color 10. Just got to tell me who sings it, my love.
2: Inner Circle.
0: Yes. And I don't know why I said my love. I apologize. Maybe because
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0: Love giving away prizes. That's why. You know what I mean?
2: 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So just a

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0: Why?
1: Because I am afraid that, like, I'm going to buy too much clothes, or I'm not going to have any more room, and then I can't buy anymore.
0: All right, I see what you did there. 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

0: So the average person has 13 of these. And again, I stress, I don't have any anymore.
1: Hi, is it hairbrushes?
0: Is it what?
1: Hairbrushes, like brushing your hair.
0: Oh, because I'm bald and you're making fun of me being bald. I gotcha. No, it's not hairbrushes, but thank you. So everybody has secrets, right? I know you do, and it's okay, because the average person is keeping 13 secrets, especially from their significant other. Not me. No, I'm an open book. Just ask Kat. I mean, she knows everything. Well, as of late.
2: I don't change my underwear. I'm not buff. I don't have firm breasts. I don't clean the area between my crotch and legs. 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

0: with me, Derek Lee. 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Hi. Yeah. 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
1: What?
0: 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Are you okay? Do you need my assistance?
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I thought

0: 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I wonder why.
1: No, it's our alumni exiting, and so...
0: So you got to do, like, what, some secret rituals or something?
1: I don't know, I guess.
0: Come on, you can tell me. I'm not going to tell anyone.
1: No, it's not like that.
0: What? I mean, do you guys, like, wrestle in your underwear and stuff, or?
1: No.
0: Oh,
2: okay.

0: come in or what?
1: So Holly is out shopping, but for a house. What's some of your must-haves?
2: A huge kitchen.
1: Mm-hmm.
2: Master bedroom suite.
1: Gotcha.
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1: Yeah, Eric Clapton, y'all. 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
20: I shot the sheriff.
1: But I win free Papa Murphy. 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Criminal!
20: What I need is a good defense.
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1: Fiona Apple, y'all.
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1: Hello?
0: Hi, what's your name?
1: Lori.
0: Lori, you win. Papa Murphy's Pizza is all yours. Just tell me what song you voted for.
1: I picked B, so hopefully that won.
0: It did.
1: Awesome.

0: Derek Lee.
1: Yeah, Julie. Holy cow, you sound like dark and mysterious.
0: Yeah, wonder why.
1: Is it allergies or did you get some?
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1: Is he after talking about their ex?
0: Talking about their ex is not it.
1: Okay.
0: It's something much, much worse, actually.
2: I'm going to guess it's going to be eating booty.
0: Wow. 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

0: love those summer songs, especially Maroon 5. It just feels like summer, right? 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Tickets at the Ledge for August 22nd. You get to play and win at 4:30-ish. Kayla, what you up to?
1: Not a whole lot. Getting stuff done around the house.
0: Okay.
1: So, we'll need some drinks.
0: Why? Is your cooking that bad?

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You probably-

0: It's Derek Lee Afternoons, where I got John Mulaney tickets for you at the Ledge in Wake Park on August 22nd. You want tickets? You win at 4:30. That's what Nick's calling for, right? Just a chat?
1: Yeah, I'll call it just a chat. That's cool, dude.
0: Okay, what do you like to do for fun?
1: I like to frisbee golf. I do a lot of hanging out with the kids and stuff like that.
0: You have kids and you like to frisbee golf?
1: Yes, I'm a stay-at-home dad.
0: Okay, so you're unemployed.
1: No, I am employed. I'm self-employed.

0: Back in the day when I first started in radio, there wasn't a lot of money, and nowadays there's not a lot of money. but I love it. You know, we have fun. This is KCLD. In fact, I used to work when I was 18 at an adult club.
1: No, I passed.
0: No, I didn't dance. I, you know, was the DJ and cleaned up after.
1: Germs, like I said, germs.
0: well, hey, you never heard doing something strange for a piece of change?
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0: August 22nd at the Ledge in Way Park, you get to go see John Mulaney. He's hilarious. And he was also the voice of Chip in that movie, Chip and Dale Rescue Rangers.
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0: You want to win tickets? We're going to play...
4: 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Chase! Whoop,
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0: No, no, people aren't laughing because I have my shirt off. They're laughing because of John Mulaney. There we go. At the Ledge in Way Park. You want to see him?

0: know why? Because you're cool. That's why you're into me. Derek Lee on KCLD, where we're playing everybody's favorite game called Trivial Chase. Yes. Chase. John Mulaney at the Ledge in Way Park, August 22nd. Our caller number 10 just happens to be Bree. Hello, Bree. How are you? I'm doing well. Are you ready to play Trivial Chase to win tickets to see John Mulaney?
1: I sure am.
0: Of course. It's going to be a good night at the Ledge in Way Park. Have you ever been to the Ledge?
1: I have, actually.
0: It's fun, right? And gorgeous.
1: Yes. It's super beautiful out there.
0: Very cool. Well, let's get you to have a good time out there. Are you ready to play?
1: Yes. Yeah.
0: Okay, let's see your categories. All right, all I gotta do is get 2 out of 3 right. And they are movies, music, history, and geography. 2 out of 3 right to play. What's your first category?
1: Let's try music.
0: Music. Okay, let's open up music here. What is Eminem's real name?
1: Oh, gosh. Slim Shady. What is his real name? I'm blanking on it, isn't it?
0: One of his albums were named after it. I'll give you a hint. His rap name is Eminem because his initials are M and M.
1: Is it like Michael Matheson?
0: Is that your final answer? Sorry, I should be laughing. I'm the host here. I should keep a straight face. Remember, you get one lifeline, but do you want to use it on the first question? Remember, all you got to do is get 2 out of 3 right. So.
1: Michael Mathers?
0: Is that it? Mathers. Final?
1: Yeah, let's go with it.
0: No, it's Marshall Mathers.
1: Marshall Mathers.
0: Okay, all right, not bad.
1: That's what it is.
0: Okay. You still got to get 2 out of 3 right, okay? And your categories are music, history, and geography. Got to get the next 2 right to win these tickets for August 22nd at the Ledge in Way Park to see John Mulaney. Which one are we going with?
1: Let's try history.
0: History, okay. What do the stripes on the American flag represent? Do you know what the stars represent?
1: The stars were the first. Okay.
0: Hmm.
1: Let's see. There's 13 of them. Yes.
0: There's 13 stripes. Yep.
1: Okay, so that would be the colonies. I was trying to remember which one was which.
0: So the colonies, the 13 original colonies.
1: Yes.
0: Good job. I was a little worried there when I said, you know, the stars, and you're like, yeah, the 13. Now the stars are the states, obviously, right?
1: And
0: everybody knows there's 54 states. So. Right?
1: I don't know about that one.
0: Okay. All right. You got one question left. Got to get it right to win these tickets, Bree. And you have you just did history, so you got music and geography left. So which one are we going with?
1: Let's try music, I suppose.
0: Oh wait, you already did music. I'm sorry. You got movies.
1: Okay.
0: Yeah, movies.
1: Movies. Yeah, let's do movies.
0: You want to do movies? Okay, let's do movies. Movies. And you got a lifeline too. Way to save it. What was the name of the camp in Friday the 13th, the horror movie?
1: Oh, that's Camp Crystal Lake.
0: Camp Crystal Lake, is she right? Yeah! Way to play the game, Bree! Talk about drama. I love it. John Mulaney, The Ledge, on August 22nd. Hang on the line so I can get your information. And people are like, well, I want to win tickets. Well, you can win tickets, my friend. All I got to do is hang out with me all week long. 4:30 is when we're going to be giving them to you. Now, I have Friday off, so that means one of the days we'll be giving away 2 times. So hang on. I don't know what day that's going to be yet. Just depends on if I prep my show or not, so. Which I do. Obviously, you listen, I'm really good. You can win tickets again tomorrow, 4:30 with KCLD, John Mulaney, and the

0: Welcome to that afternoon show that's ready to have some fun, play the hits, and make you laugh. You know, do what I do well. Me, Derek Lee, afternoons. What are you doing, Amanda?
1: We're going to help with a garage sale.
0: Whoa. You're going over to your friend's house to help with a garage sale? Nice friend.
1: But I get money out of it.
0: Well, how do you get money out of it?
1: We donate things to the sale.
0: Oh, got anything of my size?
1: No.
0: Well, you didn't even ask. I mean, how do you know?
2: Derek Lee.
3: 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My mom carried me to full term plus 8 months. 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
0: So if you're just, like, stressed out, drinking is a way to relieve stress, even though doctors say it's not a good idea. Listening to me is another one. Also, doctors say that's not a good idea, but what do doctors know, you know? I mean, some of them got D's, too. But if you really want to know the true way, which can be fun, I mean, lots of fun, I'll tell you next with KCLD.
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5: You guys know that minivans are on the comeback, right? They are very low-key cool right now. Look for this to be a thing over the next few years. I heard from Frankie this morning, and she used to have a minivan, and then she decided to kind of make it her own by cutting the top off.
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0: doctors say take a bath. 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I don't know. I just know that if you pee in the shower, you're not allowed to take a bath because there's no for it, you know, no place for it to go.
1: But there's one other thing that makes tubby time the very best time of the whole day. And do you know what that is? It's a very special friend of mine, my very favorite little pal.
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1: Hello, Julie.
0: How are you?
1: I'm doing good. How about you?
0: Good.
1: You know what that means, right?
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2: How's it going?
1: Good. How are you?
2: Oh, I'm not too bad. How are you?
1: I just said good. What's going on?
2: Oh, not much. I figured I'd call and see how things are going. I don't know. I was all messaging you. It's Tina.
1: Hi, Tina.
2: Hi.
1: You were the one that was asking me what I was wearing, right?
2: No, actually, I was asking you about if you had any car rentals lately.
1: Oh, so you weren't the one asking me about my thong?
2: That is so not me. No, I never said nothing to you about being in the thong. And
1: oh, well, you should have.
2: Oh, I should have?
1: Yeah. By the way, it's hot

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0: Drive Home with me, Derek Lee, on KCLD. And if you don't know, now you do. I'm married to the morning girl, Kat, right? We've been married 15 years together for, I mean, close to 20. And it's amazing. Every single day is a new adventure. And if people say, you know, should I get married? Is it worth it? Yes. Are there ups and downs? Yeah. But it's totally worth it because who wants to live a boring life?
1: What do you think? Should we have sex tonight?
2: Sounds awful.

0: you know that 22% of people have lost out on a chance at a job because they had scuffed up shoes? I mean, you're not supposed to wear a suit and tie to every single job interview. What if you're, like, trying to get a job at a record store?
1: At a record store, I don't know, casual, nice tennis shoes.
0: Everyone's like, what the heck's a record store?

0: It's the drive home with KCLD and me, Derek Lee. I'm out the door, but Mason and Liveline nationwide from the East Coast up next. 85 Liveline, you want to get a hold of that dude. Mike, what you doing?
1: Painting a barn.
0: You're painting a barn?
1: Yeah. How fun is that?
0: I don't know. I've never painted a barn before.
1: Horrible. Horrible. Don't ever do it.
0: Oh, don't worry. That sounds like manual labor, and I don't do that. Are you getting paint all over you?
1: Well, you know, say the least, yeah.
0: Okay. All right. Are you going to need any help getting that paint off?
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4: 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Yeah.
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6: All night.

0: sings it?
1: Is it Capital City?
2: That's right.
0: It is. What's your name?
1: It's Eric.
0: Hi, Eric. Where are you calling from?
1: I'm calling from St. Cloud, Minnesota.
0: All right. Well, we are going to send you a lovely Liveline t-shirt, which will be at your house the next couple of weeks. It's got our logo on it. It's nice, simple, black. You'll look so stylish.
1: Oh,
0: Eric.
1: Black one, huh?
0: Yeah. Hang on. We'll get your address, bro.
1: All right.
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0: Yes. Tame Impala and Jenny. They did a little surprise performance during Kevin. That's Tame Impala's real name, Kevin Parker. She came out and sang that song with him, and everybody went crazy, of course. That's the reason it's now the number one most played song on pop radio over the past 4 weeks. 4 weeks in a row. It's his first number one song ever, and he's actually been putting out music for about 10 years now. Has a couple songs with over a billion streams on Spotify. It somehow was never really mainstream till this year. So congratulations, Tame Impala and Jenny. It's also our 14th most requested song last week. Anyways, my name's Mason. Your shout-outs and dedications all night long. 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